0: day a fantastic head start with GMHR. With GMHR. GMHR will continue right after this.
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0: You've been listening to Game HR on The Rockin' Line. Thank you for staying with us. And we'll see you on the next edition of Game HR.
1: You're exactly where you need to be. 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The Rockin' Life, where everyone can be a rock star.

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Rocking you in Jakarta, Bandung, and Bali. The Rockin' Life, DRL.

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This is TRL. The Rockin' Life. 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

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TRL, where everyone can be a rockstar. 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

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The Rockin' Life. 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
1: 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Or a night, or a version of yourself. Oh my God, we're getting a little bit poetic now. 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

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I hope we can make you feel more better of this lockdown mode, but this is our closing session for tonight. But don't worry, next week we're gonna smash you with another edition still on Ramadan session, and more local talents coming right us for sure. And once again, let me

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0: 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Rockin' Life, where everyone can be a rock star.

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